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I'm Daley Jones, and if you like quartets, we have a bunch of them. Family groups, we've got several. Trios, duets, soloists, they are all here on Singing News Radio. And let me just tell you, the second hour of this edition of the Fourth Page Playlist is officially underway.

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I woke up alive this morning on this side of the dirt. I don't take one day for granted while God walks me on his earth. If I take my last breath tonight and the good Lord takes my soul, they'll bury this old bag of bones down in some old dark hole. But when Jesus stands up on that cloud and makes that trumpet sound, I'll shed that coat and tie and leave that pine box.

For 3 years I followed, I saw every wonder and sign. They say he has risen, that his grave is empty.

Music from Scotty Inman, starting off the morning show for your Thursday. Hey, everybody, I'm Joseph Reed. Thank you so much for tuning in. So glad to have you a part of the family. 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There wasn't a lot that came in yesterday. And maybe some of you out there today

11th hour, Rock Bottom. I've been there with you. Before that, the Kingsmen with Soul Set Free. 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

Mark Bishop with I Met Somebody on the Way to the Cemetery. Before that, we heard from the Duncans. I love it. It's called Pray On. 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

Mountains Will Fall. Music from Sound Street to help me close the door on this Thursday edition of Southern Gospel Middays. You heard from Greater Vision just before Sound Street with If These Walls Could Talk. I am Troy Peets. That's going to do it for me. I will be back tomorrow. You know what tomorrow is. Tomorrow is Friday. That is right. This is Friday Eve. So tomorrow we'll be kicking off the weekend in fine fashion. I'm Troy Peets. I will see you mañana. Here's a classic from the Mark Trammell Quartet. A Wonderful Time Up There, taking us home.